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0: 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It's going to be Platt and Barlow.
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1: I copy. 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
1: Car 204.
0: I'll be clear of this call and you can show me off duty.
1: Car 204, I copy. Did you want to close track or leave it open?
0: That's negative. 249 is going to hang out for a second, see if you can catch it. You can clear.
1: Car 204, I copy. Can you team? Car 211.
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1: I'm getting no status.
0: Departure 15, copy 1820.
1: Just that 720.
0: And 720.
1: I'm saying.
0: And 720, I copy. 1820.
1: 526.
0: Car 526, the plate Charles Paul Mary Zebra 30 came back clear to the expiration 5/26 on a blue 2002 Chevy Silverado to Carlos Rivera 502 State Street, Fort Morgan. Car 526, 1821.
2: I'll be I-76 eastbound, just past 82, with David Queen Zebra, Boy 23. It's a blue and gray Chevy pickup. And if you'd start cover Priority 3, please.
0: Priority 04, can you confirm David Queen Zebra? What were the last three?
2: Arthur, Boy 23.
0: Car 204, I copy.
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0: Car 215, I copy. Car 228.
1: Go ahead.
0: Car 228, 204, mall marker 82, I-76 eastbound. Requesting Car 23. It's going to be just east of there.
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0: Richards Air Force, go ahead.
1: To be Colorado Mail, left of Charles Ocean. Gray comes down. Denver's 7-4. We'll be in Colorado. 4-4-0-4.

0: Perfect, 43, have assigned you company.
1: I copy, I'll be in route. Break, my Alpha operator.
0: Perfect, 43, I copy, ATC. 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
2: I'll be clear, Code Mary, and can you show me 10-7?
0: Crow, Lisa, when I copy, ATC, please.
1: Car
0: 221. Car 221, just confirming you're leaving 204.
1: Paper.
0: Car 221, you copy 228.

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0: That will be clear, 1042 and 228 will code it when they're done.
1: Car 204, I copy, 1849.

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1: 3211.
0: I'll be clear code on that call.
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0: Is that 251?
1: 3251.
0: Can you show me in a follow up? I'll be in rail 2, 124 Ash Street and lot length.
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0: 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Both 7.
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0: 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Crush 23.
1: Cinder Block, South Main, car plate. David Henry, Paul, Queen 7, 8 on a white Kia sedan.
0: Crush 23, I copy, action 05.

0: 28. Garfield Center, standby. Christian, will you?
1: Can you log start a warrant?
0: Garfield Center, I copy. Christian, will you go ahead?
2: Many westbound on the east block in the 1000 block. CFP's trying to pull over a blue and color Subaru that's not stopping. Just so you know, I'm not pursuing.
0: Christian, I copy.

0: 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Thompson, Jim.
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1: Kurt 251.
0: Yeah, it'd be in the 200 block of East Platte, out with Colorado. Frank Nora Victor Young 56 should come to back to a black brown pickup truck.
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0: dispatch to Tyler in traffic. Crunch 23. Intersection of East Kiowa, Prospect. I'll be out with car to play. Edward, George Young, George 34. I am Cole, GMC, SUV. Crunch 23, I copy. Mission 18.
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1: Can you reassign 127's call, please, to 129?
0: Ground 191, I copy. 1935. 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
0: Ground 129, 1935.
1: Thanks, Chad.
0: Ground 503.
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0: 500 block of state, out of Colorado. Charles, correction, 670. Charles Mary Queen on a silver color pickup truck.
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0: Last name of human is John Ida Mary, Edward Nora, Edward Zeba, first of Nicholas, common spelling, date of birth 04-15-1982, Olin, 973360836. 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

0: 45 Los Angeles. 45 on disregard. 1942. Kenny, this is Smash Colony status.
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0: 26. 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
1: 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What priority?
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1: Yeah.
0: Call 29. Pulling into the roadway, Colorado Plate, Edward Queen Mary, Williams 61, on a Black Crown, Fort Victoria.
2: Call 29, affirmative, Road William.
0: Thank
2: 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Thank God, 2025.
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0: 27 29. Good, yeah, to Colorado, flash the Mary Ida Edwards, Robert Sam, first step, David Young, Lincoln, Adam Nora, middle of three, date of birth, 11-12-1993, holding Colorado, 09-316-0169.
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0: 129.
1: Out of Colorado, last of Mary, Union, Sam, Sam, Mary, Adam, Nora. First of David, Adam, Victor, I, Nora. Date of birth, 9-12-2000. Holding Colorado, 15257-0292.
2: Traffic.
3: 151.
2: Be in the parking lot of Walgreens. 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
1: My name is Malcolm, Mary Adam Lincoln, Charles Ocean Lincoln, Mary, first of Daniel, David Adam, Nora, Ida, Edward Lincoln, Abra, 0315-1985, ON is 17175-3415.
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1: 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Get an action number, please.
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0: Courtesy 5112. Courtesy 5-1, that party's manual came back showing most serious offense canceled the night judgment from November 9th, 2021 to indefinite. No other additional actives, and that action number will be in the log.
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0: 22,000 block, Highway 34, could be a Colorado plate. Edward, John, Nora, Sam 80, should go back to a Blacktown.
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Warren Fire Department, 425 Main Street, room 209, for a 27-year-old female, unconscious, breathing status unknown, with an overdose on unknown pills at Terrace Park Inn, room 209, Coach Jones, for Morgan Max, 2144.

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0: I'll be at the intersection of Reed Road and U as in Union. With Colorado plate, Adam Frank John, Victor 54. Should come out to a GMC, dark gray or green.
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1: 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Could be a color plate. Edward Frank Nora, Mary T6, Glacial White Subaru.
0: Carpenter 1, I copy. 10-9, Crossroad Painter.
2: One 15, 1979, physical strength 5-10, 185, Brown River Brown, holds 8. Needs confirmed. Adam, out of Fort Morgan Police Department, date 993-528-2026, launch showing $500 for failure to appear on trespassing. Date needs confirmed out of SMPD. Copy, break, current 223, Adam, times 1, Terrace Park in. Current 223, that party last at Ortega, first of Juliana, date of birth 10 of 14, 1998. Comes back showing Zebra, correction Zebra, out of Warren County Sheriff's Office, date of 99-5-14-2026, bond showing $15,000 for failure to comply. Needs confirmed, Zebra out of Warren County Sheriff's Office.
3: Yeah, I copy. Could you confirm that and attach her to the medical call, please?
2: I copy. 2200.
1: 15.
4: I'll be out with the 200 cars.
0: Cross 15, I copy. 2201.
5: Just past 228.
0: Cross 28.
5: Can you make me primary on the medical and taxi case, please? I don't need air.
0: Cross 28, I copy. 2201.

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1: Standby.

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1: 228, vehicles are moving to the 100 block of East 7. 7 appears to be an injury. They'll give you an update here in a second.
0: Question, we're at Concrete 2202.
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0: Concrete 26.
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0: Correct, flight 26, Concrete 2202.
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1: First one is going to be, it's like Robert Ocean, going to be in zero. Lincoln, Lincoln, three, Nora, Rock and Color, Cadillac Escalade, for a second.
0: Go, second.
1: Second's going to be spelled George, Adam, Lincoln, Victor, Ida, 2-3. Should come back to the Silver and Color, Chrysler, sedan.
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0: For Morgan. The second play, George Adam, Lincoln, Victor, Ida, 2-3, coming back clear, showing expiration 6-26 on a gray 2014 Chrysler 300 sedan to an Erica Gomez and a Carlos Castro Galvez, 513 Maple Street for Morgan.
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4: We are ready, driver, lot 2749, follow people for you.
0: Ephraim, go ahead.
4: I got you.
3: Cardio 51, 4207.
4: We have people for you, last and follow week. Frank, Adam, Robert, Lincoln, Edward Young, Chris, Teresa, Tom, Edward, Robert, Edward, Sam, Adam. Denver 10-10-1970, forwarding 041-970-909.

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0: 17,000 block of the US and Gideon, Colorado Court, Edward George Young, Idaho 74. 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
0: 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It's going to be a Mazda 3 or something. 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
0: Car 15, I copy. Car 25, why don't you go over that direct?
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0: 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Would you like me to close out the overdose call? I'm sure the audience is now clear.
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0: Casa Marquez, Mary Adam, Robert Queen, Union Edward Zebra, Versa Jonathan, John Ocean Nora, Adam Tom Henry, Adam Nora, date of birth, 11-18-2007, holding 172-156-376.

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0: Yeah, two vehicles. White Toyota Camry, Colorado, David William Boy, Nora 49. Other one's going to be a black GMC, Boy Victor Queen, Victor 21. Should come back to the black GMC pickup.
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1: 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Should come back to the black BMW, Volkswagen.
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1: For second.
0: It's going to be 9, Edward 2206, stand by for third.
1: Come on, sir.
0: Third flight's going to be 98176B, that's the point.
1: I copy, confirm the second and third plate are out of Alaska.
0: 10-9.
1: Can you confirm the states for the second and third plate?
0: All three are going to be out of Nebraska.
1: Come on, 29, copy. 23-11.

0: confirm for engine 28.
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0: Nebraska, paper plate 92636.

0: 129, confirming 92636.
1: Hey, Firm.
0: Well, 129, I copied that party. Question that. Complete. Came back clear to record out of Nebraska.
2: This is SG 5192. Negative 1028. And also 2729 out of Colorado.
0: 32517, my car 129, do you copy?
3: 129, can that?
0: 129, that plate came back clean and record out of Nebraska.
3: I copy, can I get 2729 times 3?
0: 129, standby, car 251, go ahead with that 28.
4: Last name is Leary, Young, Zebra, Adam, George, Judy, and Ida, Robert, Robert, Edward, First of Karen, Tom, Adam, Robert, Young, Nora, Dirtbird 0630, 2004, Olin, 171214845.

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0: Americans in the Fort Morgan area, 20451, General Q Queen, for Core Zero, possibly due to an overdose of alcohol. A 38-year-old female is not conscious, unknown breathing. 20451, Ken Road, Q Queen, good chance of a new Morgan man, 2319.
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0: Morgan Fire Department confirmation dispatch 20451. Tony Food Queen, or 38-year-old female, Core Zero, due to possible overdose of alcohol at 20451. Kenro Q Queen, please turn to be Morgan Mac 2320.

morning fire. We have a rural medical report to the fire station. We got a rural medical report to the fire station.

Houston Route 2-20451. Can you quickly be advised that RP is reporting that this female party is possibly having a vaginal breathing? Female party can be heard loud as I believe. 2022. Yes, round to 20451. Can you please be advised RP is reporting this female patient is beginning to fight the RP? 2022.

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0: 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Should come back to a block at Escalade, SUV.
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0: Congrats on 550, 1 Del Pino, 30 mileage, 48766.
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1: Yeah, I apologize. I'm on scene. Handy mileage 487-66.9.
0: First, we're going to copy 8016.

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Well, lady, it's Norwalk Fire Department, 112 Spruce Street. For smoke coming from behind the house, after flames, unknown what is burning, large structures in the area, unknown if there are any other hazards. Again, it's going to be 112 Spruce Street. Which channel is going to be Morgan Mac, W045?

Baltimore Fire Department confirmation dispatch at 112 Spruce Street. For a search of fires, Kirby says there's going to be smoke coming from behind their house near a garage. There's going to be active flames. Unknown exactly what is burning. There are going to be structures in the area. Unknown if there are any hazards in the area. 112 Spruce Street. Go to Channel B, Mark Mac. 046.

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3: Red 31. 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
3: 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Red 53. Red 56. Red 57. Red 12.
0: He is aware, moving around.
7: All right, I'm going to start that way as well. I believe there's pretty significant history at that house.
0: Corey 15, I copy. Go 015.
3: That gives me 5. Do I have anyone else who's on this call?

0: 44, I copy. 903, that gives you 10 minutes hold on with the rookie. Copy.
1: Be advised, there's heavy smoke. I'm trying to figure out where it's coming from.
0: 51, I copy. Is there 51?
2: That's the house I'm thinking of. There's a pretty substantial history with all the parties there, including weapons offenses, just so you're aware.
0: Yes, around 112 Spruce Street. Law enforcement is on scene reporting heavy smoke. Is investigating. 0051.

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0: Yes, around 2. 112 Spruce Street. Now it's believed to be 119 Spruce Street. Officers on scene stating fire can stand down. This was a suitcase that did ignite in the backyard. No longer having active flames. Fire can stand down at 0102.
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0: We have two part last name. First is David Adam Victor Legan Adam. Second part will be Nora Adam Victor Adam Robert Robert Ocean. First of Miguel, Mary Ida George, June Edward Lincoln. Date of birth will be 5/28/2007. Holding 141-620-3104.

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0: which here, Mike. I'm going to be Highway 34, approximately 600 blocks east.

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0: plan. During reports of incidents in my area, I've got a vehicle running code through town.
1: That's negative.
0: Hey, Drew, I've got a vehicle running hot. Eastbound on 34 through Brush. Speed thickness of 8 miles per hour. I'm going to attempt to make contact.
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1: Affirmative. Beaten at 18,000 block, Canada 24, deal with a cattle pot in the middle of the southbound lane. It'll be Idaho, trailer plate Tom Sam 3515.
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0: Corvette 43, I've already gotten that clear, valid adult Class A license showing canceled Class A CDL. Read for 28.
1: Good.
0: That plate, Tom Sam 3515, out of Idaho. On that, trailer's coming back clear, showing expiration 12/20/99. On a unknown color 2018 Wilson trailer to a slash Y Trucking LLC, out of Akron, Colorado. Break for second.
1: Good.
0: That plate, Charles David William, Ida 61. Coming back clear, showing expiration 5/27, out of Blue 2012 Kenworth pick. Christian Semi to an Alvarez Transportation LLC, 311 Chestnut Street, Fort Morgan.
1: I copy. Can, my apologies. Can I have the information on that Idaho plate again? I'm sorry.
0: That Idaho plate, Tom Sam 3515, comes back clear. It's got the expiration 12/20/99/2099. It's going to be on a Wilson trailer out of Akron.
1: Okay, perfect. That's what I missed, was the 2099. Thank you.
0: 2462.

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1: 542.
0: Can you send out confirmation for his CDL status?
1: I'm copy 0404.

0: Force, you're on two, go ahead.
1: Carve 43, that manual came back stating CDL status canceled due to DOT medical card not validating, no other additional active.
0: I copy, does it give any date?
1: That's a negative, and it also does not have any action numbers.
0: Okay.
1: 0409.

0: 間のファルトリスターです。カーブしてカービーを待てよ待てよカーブは
1: 19,000 block Orange Charter 2 Hughes and Queen Colorado Plate Edward Queen Zebra Young 3-8 should come back to a gray board
0: Savannah 5-1, I copy. 0-4-13.

0: 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R5R3, you came in digital. Are you okay? Do you have disposition?
1: 10 minute status.
0: R5R3, I copy. SR4 again. R5R1 status.

0: Henry Edward Zila. And then it's going to be a two-part first name. First part's Carlos, Charles Adam Robert, Lincoln Ocean Sam. Second part's Andras, Adam Nora David, Robert Edward Sam. Date of birth's going to be 6/4/2005.
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0: From that information from the DMV, can you air that again for me?
1: Affirm, that party's CDL status is showing canceled. 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
0: 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I'm waiting on a valid driver.
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0: Canyon is in the Fort Morgan area, Fort Morgan Fire Department, 16,300 block of County Road 19 on the west side of the road for a possible traffic accident. Have a party that had not much information. Say there's a black sedan that possibly hit a tree with the male party standing outside. Unknown injuries, unknown airbags. Could be in the 16,300 block of County Road 19 west side of the road. Go to channels, Morgan Max 0727. Carfet 39, I copy 0727.
1: RP didn't have much information, said a black sedan possibly hit a tree. There was a male party standing outside of the vehicle, unknown injuries, unknown airbags. 16,300 block of County Road 19 on the west side. Go to Green Morgan Mac.
2: Copy.
1: 10-42, somebody. Fort Morgan Fire Department, confirmation dispatch, 16,300 block of County Road 19 on the west side of the road for a possible traffic accident. RP stated black sedan that possibly hit a tree. So the vehicle was in the trees and couldn't tell much of what was going on. There was a male party standing outside the vehicle with unknown injuries, unknown airbags. 16,300 block of County Road 19 on the west side of the road. Go to Sweet Morgan, Matt, get your 728.
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1: 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Roger, 2, 12.

0: Alex in Germany, copy, 6731. Hey, this is responding to the 16,300 block of County Road 19. Someone's here on scene. If I fire, can stand down. Everyone else can slow response. 2731.
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2: 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The vehicle is Texas Robert Frank Mary 0811.
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0: 501. Hold on.
1: 501.
0: 4501 just confirming since this is a cold accident. I can stand SATA.
1: I didn't copy all your traffic. Who do you want to stand down?
0: Just to confirm, since this is a cold accident, can I stand state down?
1: I believe so.
0: 4501, pick up 0735.

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1: 539.
0: Or 539, I-76 eastbound on marker 92 for a traffic hazard. And so it'll be in the middle of both lanes. We've reported a mud flap with metal and bolts sticking out of it. I-76 eastbound on marker 92.
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1: 539.
0: For 539. I did give this accident to State Patrol and did update them that this is a cold accident from yesterday. They're not finding any records of that plate that they covered. Do you still need them to respond, or is that the correct plate?
1: This wasn't a reported accident yesterday. He said that he parked here yesterday. There's no damage to the vehicle. He's just stuck. They can make the determination from that info.
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1: Five
0: minutes. Garfunkel 19,500 block of County Road 24. It's going to be 3 to 4 black and red cows in the lanes of traffic, unknown where they belong. 19500 County Road 24.
1: That copy.
0: Perfect. And it's just 43.
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0: 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I copy 0743.

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Thank you for our copy. Caroline 84, 0803.

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Or 184. What was that address again? Car 184, I'm showing address 414 Curtis Street. 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

County units, Lincoln Ferry, send a copy of Bolo on a possible road rage, 3000 block of Highway 34, heading eastbound, 1-2. County units, Lincoln Ferry, in the 3000 block of Highway 34, for a white Lincoln SUV, possible plate, Henry John Edwards, 343, unknown state, said it was a white and blue plate, been tailgating and passing in no passing lanes. Currently a half a mile ahead of the RP. RP was receiving, correction, willing to receive a phone call that is heading out of state. I don't know if he'd be willing to sign a complaint. 3000 block of Highway 34, heading eastbound, 3:13.

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Caroline 84. 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
0: Last name, George Lincoln, Adam, Zebra, Ida, Edward, Robert. First name, Charles, Henry, Adam, Robert, Lincoln, Edward, Sam. Date of birth, December 12, 1955, holding 92081765.
1: Arthur, is right, happy check for you too. Carson 34.
0: 334.
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All units, be advised, Morgan County Communications Center's phone lines, the non-emergent lines, are currently down. If you attempt to call the 867-8531 or 8532 number, as well as the Fort Morgan Police Department lines, 867-5678 and 5679, those lines are down. You will need to contact the Brush Police Department phone line or the Morgan County Sheriff's Office lines at 970-842-5021. 970-867-2461 and 2462. We have no estimated timeline of how long these lines will be down, and we'll provide updates as they're available. Timer 1001.

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1: What are the details of my call?
0: 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Admin took a call, it looks like 513 at Main Street for suspicious. There's a tailgate with a license plate that fell off of a vehicle that's laying in the curb.
1: I copy, thank you.
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0: Good morning. I'll be 1041. Be advised, I do not have a computer currently, so I'll be doing everything from field notes for the time being.
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1: Roger,
0: Lewis. Going to be a trailer, Clay, Edward, Ida, David, Paul, 30.
1: Roger, Lewis, copy. Edward, Ida, David, Paul, 30, comes back clear. Showing expiration 11 of 26 on a brown 1987 TRST flatbed trailer utility to a Manuel Lopez for logistics vacuum against.
0: Can I name
1: the address? 406 Becky in Wiggins.
0: I copy. Thank you.
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0: one. 28 out of Colorado, not in contact.
1: Carver's
0: one, correct. Big boy David Ocean Young, 6-1, currently sitting on a white Ram truck.
1: Carver 29, copy, boy, Dave, correction. David Boy, Ocean 651, change discovered and plate.
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0: County units in the Fort Morgan area, Fort Morgan's Fire Department, 18841, Kenner Q Queen .5, for an 81-year-old male. He is unconscious, ineffective breathing. 18841, Kenner Q Queen .5. 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
0: you're in route to 18841 Kenner Q Queen .5, 81-year-old male, not conscious, ineffective or agonal breathing. 18841 Kenner Q Queen .5.
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0: 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Fort Morgan Fire Department confirmation dispatch 18841 Kenner Q Queen .5, 81-year-old male, not conscious, ineffective or agonal breathing. 18841 Kenner Q Queen .5. 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

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Rural medical reports to the fire station. Rural medical assist reports to the fire station.

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1: We are about 3 minutes out.
0: Okay. 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
1: Yes.
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0: Adam, Nora, Sam, David, 19. Might have to run a manual on that.
1: Copy. Adam, Nora, Sam, David, 19 comes back clear records for the manual.

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1: I copy. 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

0: 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The way you're reading in CAD, it sounds like it's a brush call.
1: I copy. They're saying that they live in Brush, but it occurred in Fort Morgan.
0: I copy. It doesn't say that in the call notes.
1: I copy. It's been corrected. It's 12:30.

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0: Clear 241, 801 West Street, apartment number 1, for a welfare check. They had a Lifeline pendant alarm with no voice contact for an 86-year-old at 801 West, apartment number 1.

0: is this going to be 801 Southwest?
1: 5031, the caller, the operator gave us 801 West Street, but I believe it's going to be Southwest.
0: I copy.
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0: Kurt 217, call pending, disturbance priority 3, when someone's clear.
1: 217, go ahead.
0: Kurt 217, at Library Park, have a party stating that there are multiple people walking in front of traffic. Did have a male party walk in front of the RP's truck and was saying slur to him. He is willing to talk to an officer about it, but has left the area. Would like the party to talk to 414 Main Street.
1: Copy. If you could have him come to the intersection of Beaver and Elmer's in there.
0: Kurt 217, just to confirm you're wanting the RP to meet either.

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0: Kurt 217, I did call the RP back. He said he's not available to meet you at that location. 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
1: I copy. 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
0: Car 217.
1: You put a code 3. I was able to talk to him, but it's so far after the fact, I'm not going to be able to identify anybody. And then will you show me in the foreign block and name for community policing?
0: Car 217, I copy 1319.

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0: 7-2, is that for me?
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0: Parking complaint, 300 block of Main Street on a blue Toyota Highlander, Colorado, Adam Queen Mary, call 47.
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0: 231, 213 Dana Street, Unit C, Charles, for a welfare check. A report of a child approximately 6 to 7 years old that's standing on the roof. Stated that they're wearing black and white shoes, gray shirt, black and white pants with blonde hair, and they're wearing gloves. There's no parents around. RPSA, there's a silver minivan in the front of 213 Dana Street, Apartment C, Charles.
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0: 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Can I get another parking complete? Same area. On a gray Honda CRV. Charles Boy William, Boy 01.
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0: Okay, 106 London.
1: Car 421, just confirm the address on London. Car 421, just confirm the location on London.
2: The long distance transfer from Carson Air EMS, long distance transfer from St. Elizabeth to St. Anthony North. 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

0: 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Male's going to be Jeremy Olson. 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

0: 4231, stand by one.
1: And can you confirm the numerics?
0: Per 241 RP stated it's going to be 1015 ensign.
1: I copy. Was there a unit number?

0: 3241, that's unknown. They're not answering that question.
1: I forgot this.
0: 3241, 1351.

0: 286.
1: Carson, are you on? RP states there's going to be an RV located in the back of the home, and there's the RP is going to be located waiting for you.

0: 336, did you have traffic?
1: I did, clear code Ocean, another parking complaint, same location, on a silver Mercury, Colorado Custom, Mary Edward Robert Charles Union.
0: What are you doing?
2: David Henry Paul, George 69.
0: Correct, 31, David Henry Paul, George 69, is that clear? String expiration 3 is 27 on a black 2003 Saturn Ion sedan to an Adam Pearson, 1015 Ensign Apartment, 1015.
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0: Morgan units. Gateway Apartments, Apartment C, Charles 208 for a site in progress. Have a male party saying that he was just assaulted. Harvey's going to be outside, standing in a black shirt. Unknown further. Correction on that. Male party is going to be shirtless with black pants. Second party involved is wearing a black shirt. Unknown drugs, alcohol, or weapons. 414 Southridge Road, Apartment C, Charles 208. 217, disposition.
1: I'll be in the route. If you can have one of the other units break from that call, head my way.
0: For 217, I copy. Break 231, did you copy direct?
2: 231, I'll be breaking here. 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
1: 217, are they separated?

0: 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Sounds like one party's going to be inside, the other party's going to be outside.
1: Copy.
0: For 217, 1355. Car 231, did you have traffic for dispatch on 12?

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1: Perfect, 01.
0: I'll be out of St. Elizabeth, extra patrol.
1: Perfect, 01, 1356.
0: 421 traffic.
1: Perfect, 21.
0: I'll be in the 100 block of Cedar with Minnesota, San Frank John 783. So light shoot the truck.
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2: Are you able to run that Olson party?
1: I copy. Do you have a date of birth?
2: I don't.
1: I copy. I'll get what I can. It may take a minute and slow on a second, 911.
2: Okay, if you guys are busy, disregard. I'll figure it out. Thank you.
1: I copy. I'll keep trying. Priority 17, call pending priority 3 when someone's clear.
0: Go, Tampa.
1: Priority 17 is going to be the area of Ensign and Main Street for a 911 welfare check. It was an open line. No answer on callback.
0: Copy.
1: RG 17, I copy, and just be advised, this is going to be, I guess, related to the other call that you guys are currently on.
0: Which one would that be? C4M, get some of the parties that just left the south of Walker Bend line, Olson party. Is that what's related to?
1: That's affirmative. It's going to be the disturbance in that area.
0: Okay. I don't know if you created a call for service for it, but if you did, you can clear me from that one and work out this one. We'll be out with those parties if I can locate them.
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0: Car 241, 147, over.

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1: Can you run your D Rodriguez for me, please?
0: Departure 17, I copy. Do you possibly have a state of birth? One call. Cargo 7, I copy 1432.
1: State of birth is going to be 8/07/2007.
0: Car 241 on 2.
1: Sorry.
0: Car 241, your mail party left to Bernhardt first of all, comes back protected times 2. They were showing an eligible adult lady, eligible CEO. I also have the Jeremy Olson party. 240 was not answering.
1: I copy it.
0: Found a loss of Olson first of Jeremy, date of birth 3/2/80. No physical showing as he's queer eligible. No document found out of Colorado.
1: Hang on, thank you.
0: I'm sorry, 241.

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1: Correct.
0: You parked 217, your ID comes back clear. Revoked refusal on a no document found.
1: Copy, thank you.
0: Car 1714, 04.

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0: 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Sorry, William 01.
1: 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Edward Queen Union, William 01 comes back clear. Showing expiration 3 of 27 on a black 2010 Chrysler 300 sedan. Joyce Soraya Ortega, 725 East 7th in Fort Morgan.
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0: 41.
1: Being a suspicious incident at Dollar Tree. I'll be out with the vehicle, Charles Young Sam, K40, King40.
0: Pursuit 41, I copy. Do you have vehicle description?
1: White Ford Ranger.
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2: Courage, you shall make up 15 Freeman.

Southeast 1522. 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Current 1522.

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0: 4 Sam 4, Boyd Paul 6, 1 Charles 2, 573, 539, 50. And that should be on a black Subaru station wagon.
1: Sorry for anyone to copy. That van comes back clear. Showing on call out of plate 840, Mary Henry Robert. Showing transfer 3 of 2012 on a black 2005 Subaru unknown model station wagon to a Chad Heron out of Denver. And again, it's showing transfer of 2012.
0: Copy, thank you.
1: Car 431-1535.
2: 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Car 128. Can you confirm that phone number? That number goes to a business.
1: Car 128, I copy all. Confirm with lot 2. 1535.

Florence, Felipe. Currently, the number should be corrected. I copy, thank you. Currently, the copy is 1537.

0: 421. I ran all 50 on that VIN. Since the state it was transferred, and it did state transfer out of state. I found a hit out of Wyoming showing on license plate 278025. Showing expired as of 3/20. That's going to be on the black 2005 Subaru four-door. Was a Clarence Allison out of Cheyenne, Wyoming.
1: Copy, then continue that to the call for me.
0: 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Hershey 17.
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1: 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Showing expiration 1 of 27 on a tan 2003 Buick LeSabre sedan. Today, George Vasquez, 320 Beaver, and in Hilda's.
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1: Carver 26, Adam Norris Sam, Charles 98, comes back clear. Showing expired as a 426, my white 2007 Honda Civic sedan to a Luis Torres Agron 320 Beaver trailer 320 in Hills.
0: Oh, yeah, thank you.
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0: 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Tower.
1: 700,
0: you're route 215291, County Road 19, for a 50-year-old male, choking, is sweating blood, conscious, difficulty breathing, at 15291, County Road 19.
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0: 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Every rural medical reports a fire. Rural medical emergency report for the fire station. Rural.
1: Units responding to County Road 19. Parties are in a vehicle trying to go to the hospital. I'm trying to get them pulled over to help, but they're refusing. 1644.
2: Did they give a description of the vehicle?
1: Curve 26, that's mixed at this time already. I believe they did pull over just south of Kinder Q Queen on 19.
2: Okay, thank you.
1: I have you 1645.
3: Do you know what type or color of vehicle there is?
1: I'm sorry, can you repeat what you just said? That's hard to hear.
3: What color or type of vehicle they're in?
1: Oh, yes, responding to Kinder Q Queen, Kinder 19. Parties did pull over, unknown vehicle description. They're just south of Q as in Queen on 19. And we're starting the Heimlich.
2: Question, I copy.
1: I got the 1646. I'm going to go ahead and copy 1646.

0: IM is responding to Kenner Q Queen, Kenner 19. Parties have pulled over just north of Kenner Q Queen now. He has lost consciousness.
1: Basement, 3911.
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0: is Flint County Road 19. While on the phone with the RP trying to get them to stop the mail party, did advise that they were too mentally or possibly intoxicated at 1649. Morgan, Wilner, copy 1649.
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0: Bargain Units, Terrace Park Inn, room number 25, for disturbance. I have a female party saying that she was there visiting her children. The father of the children has become aggressive, currently is just verbal, but has threatened physical harm. Alcohol or weapons, 725 Main Street, apartment number 205. 240.
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0: Carmen 37, copy, add to the log. 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

0: 240, go ahead.
1: That's going to be Lambert, first of Justina. 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Her OLN out of class gives me 7432516. 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
0: 240,
1: 240, I'll have one more mail party on an ID card out of Colorado. Are you ready?
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0: Pardon, what do you have? 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
0: Car 240, your first female party last is Contreras. To a Birchman 1030 of 89. 55287 Brown over Brown. Coming back protected times 1, restrained times 1. No restrictions on an active party. No issuing suspended, insurance terminated, an adult regular. Second party last of Lambert is coming back clear. Issuing eligible, no document found out of Colorado. And eligible, correction. Basic driver ability that's going to be valid on the non-CDL out of Alaska. Your last party, the male party last of Salik is coming back clear. Denied driver license compact, adult ID.

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0: 17715 at Ram for a 911 welfare check. Had an open line with a male party talking in the background. No answer on callback. 715 Ram.
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0: 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Just confirming it's 231 on scene as well.
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Carlin Tyson. Please show me at North Railway and Carson Street with Pembury Police, Frank Paul Tom at 94 on the way at 150. Frank Paul Tom, Adam 94. I have you, 31.

0: infirmary units. I mean, she said it's...
1: Team 40, we're okay.
0: Cardiophrenia, copy. Cardiophrenia, copy. Cardiophrenia, copy.
1: The last four of the number
0: that called? The last four of the number is 4466-4466.
1: I copy.
0: I copy 1783.

127 on 2 for 2729. Out of Colorado. How are we, people are last. First of Henry, Edward, Robert, Robert, Edward, Robert, Adam. First of, sorry, second part, Charles, Henry, Ida, Henry, Union, Adam. Henry, Union, Adam. First of Adam, Nora, George, Edward, Lincoln. Date of birth, 10-1 of 2000. No positive.

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0: for 21. Information, call pending. Alpha 21, did you copy?
1: 421, do you have traffic for me?
0: That's affirmative. There's an information call pending.
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1: Crawford Freeman.
0: Last of Lincoln, Adam Mary. 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Date of birth 8/14/95, holding Alaska 7432516.
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0: 521 Zima Party comes back clear. 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Eligible, no document signed out of Colorado.
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0: Good evening, 10-41-200.
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